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2: Thank you so much for joining us, wherever you are tuned in. May the Lord bless you. It's a pleasure to come back to you. I believe the Lord has a word to encourage you, to strengthen you, and also just to God to meet your need. I know we have various needs in our life. And so welcome to the program. For those who are joining us for the first time, my name is Pastor James from Times of Refreshing here in El Paso, Texas. And I believe the Lord has a word for you. You who is struggling, you who is having problems, health issues, you who is having family problems, financial, whatever problem that you have, I believe the Lord has an answer. And it is true. God has an answer for every problem that we have in our life. And so this afternoon, I want you to open your heart and believe God, that God will meet you at the very point of your need. I want to let you know before we pray that God desires more than you desire to meet your need. God does. And so the problem we have is the connection, how to connect with God. So this afternoon, I want us to pray, and then we're going to go straight to the word in Jesus' name. Let us pray. Father, in Jesus' name, I want to thank you for yet another opportunity that you have given me to come to your people with your word to encourage them and to strengthen them, and just to see them living well for the glory and honor of your name. Father, we pray for those who don't know you. They will come to the knowledge of you, Jesus. Those who are having problems, whatever difficulties they have in their life, Father, as your word will be going forth, may Holy Spirit, may you invade them wherever they are. May you invade those problems and just help your people. Those who are sick, may they be healed. Father, give me the utterance even to convey this word accurately for your glory. I surrender myself before you, and I surrender your people before you. Thank you, Lord, because you are God together with us. In Jesus' name, amen and amen. So I want us to share a word in the book of Daniel, chapter 11 and verses 32. And I want to talk about the power of knowing God. The power of knowing God. And, when I talk about the power, power is very important in our life. In fact, the reason why we go through problems is because of lack of power. Power to solve situations. Power to overcome obstacles. And that is what I'm going to be talking about. Power to be able to be victorious. The reason why sometimes we face issues and we are not able to overcome is because of being weak. And so today I want us to see, how can we get the power to be able to overcome issues and problems of life? Because I know you are there and you are saying, I am going through problems. I'm telling you, there is power to overcome that problem. Yes, I always say that when God created you, and I said that last week, God created you with a way of troubleshooting.

0: all the issues pertaining to your life. There is a power that was designed for you to overcome every obstacle. And so today we're going to read that scripture. The Bible says in Daniel 11:32, "And as do and as such as do wickedly against the covenant shall corrupt by flatteries, but the people who know their God shall be strong and do exploits." I want to repeat the part B of that verse. The people that know their God will be strong and do exploits. The Bible is talking about the people who know their God. That means you can be a people that don't know God. And that means you will be weak. Because there's a difference here. The Bible says the people who know their God, they will be strong. That is a promise. And do exploits. That means they will do great things. Why are they going to do great things? Because they are strong. And I know every one of us, we want to do great things. We want to do great things for our families. We want to do great things for our children, our spouses, you know, our communities, our churches. We want to do exploits. We want to do great things. Exploits means great things. Yes, but the problem is we fail in the strength to do those things. We even fail to help ourselves. We are not strong enough to help ourselves, be it financial, in our health. But there is this word that the Lord gave to me to share with you, that you can be that woman, that man, that can be, do great things. That when people can look at you and say, "Wow, how do you do that?" Yeah, we see people in the Bible from our Old Testament all the way to the New Testament that did great things, marvelous things. You know, look at people like Joseph in the Bible. Joseph was able to feed his nation, the nation of Egypt, and also his people. He did great things. People like Daniel, from the book that I'm reading, he did great things. Shadrach, Meshach, and Abednego. These are people who did great things. And so it's good to ask yourself, how come they did great things? Are they different from us? You know, look at people, some people like Elijah. Elijah is a man that commands fire from heaven and consumes his enemies. He's a man who speaks that there will be no rain. And rain stops, and also speaks and says there will be rain, and rains come back. These are great things. Look at people like Moses, leading the children of Israel through the Red Sea. Those are exploits. Those are great things. I can go on and on about people who did great things. And so God wants every one of us, each and every one of us, to do great things in life. But the problem we have is we don't have the strength. But the secret is in that scripture. Maybe you're asking, how can I be strong then? Now that you're saying I was meant to do great things, how can I get the strength? And the secret is there in that scripture. The Bible says, but the people that do know their God shall be strong. It is through the knowledge of God we get the strength. Or if you want to put it, the power. I think some versions say power. It is where we gain strength. The knowledge of God. And so if you look at the people all in the scripture that I mentioned, the people that have known, that have done great things in the Bible, there was one thing in common. They knew God. And I want to say there are two ways of knowing God. You can know God theoretically. That means you can hear about God. You can read about God. That is theoretical. So the knowledge and the other way of knowing God is experientially, where you know him by experience. And that is how these people are. They knew God through experience. They had face encounters with God. You know, you can know about somebody by reading books. But you can also know somebody by being with them. It is different. People who know people theoretically is not the same like when you have an experience with the same person. No, it's different. And so what it says here is, don't forget the title of my message, the people who know the power or the strength that we get by knowing God. How to get strength through knowing God. And so this afternoon, the key to strength in your life, and the strength that is being spoken here, is not just the physical strength to carry stuff. It is the supernatural strength, which supersedes the normal strength. You know, when we talk about strength, it's not just, physical, where you're able to lift up things. That is part of strength. But you can also see people who have strength, financial strength, intellectual strength. You know, those are still categories of strength. But the strength that is being spoken here, it is the strength that knows no boundaries. And I'm saying that because there are people right now, I'm talking to you, maybe you have money. But you look at your life, there are things you cannot do with that money. There are people who have knowledge, but that knowledge cannot cure their sickness. And that is the difference we are talking about here. That the knowledge of God gives you supernatural strength. It goes beyond what other strength cannot accomplish. And that is what we need to seek after. The experiential knowledge of God that is supernatural. You know, you can do things that money cannot do. You can do things that education and knowledge cannot do. You can do things that politics cannot do. You can do things that people who are strong physically and mighty physically cannot do. You can do things that people who are in positions in government cannot do. Because let me tell you, all these strengths we have, man-made strength we have, which are also from God. I don't want you to think they are not from God. Because when people are in power, God has allowed them to be in power. But I just want to show you that all those strength, they have limits. There are things you can find. It reminds me of one man in the Bible called Naaman. Bible calls him, he was a mighty man in the army of the Assyrians. Mighty man. If it was in these times, he may be a general. He commanded an army. But the Bible says he had a weakness of lepers. Despite his military strength, he could not cure his leprosy. Until he encountered somebody who knew God, the prophet of God, who knew God experientially. You see, these are two strengths we see here. Naaman has military strength, but could not cure himself. But you see, the prophet who knew God had all the strength to meet his need. And when he went to him, he instructed him, he said, just dip yourself seven times in River Jordan, and you'll be whole. And let me tell you, when he did that, he was whole. And so even, I want to let you know that it is good that you're financially strong. It is good that you're strong in your body. It is good that you have strength through your education and knowledge. It is good, but what you need more than that, it is to know God. And I want to ask you a question. Do you know God? Do you know God in a personal level? Do you have an experience with Him? You know, the strength of God is contagious. In other words, when you know Him experientially, and I'm saying this because of you read people like Moses. Moses stayed in the mountain for 40 days. And being so close to God, he came down with the supernatural power. He was able to tap into the strength of God. He was able to, in fact, the Bible says even his face was shining. He was able to tap the energy from God. So when we know God in an experiential manner, you tap into what he has. You tap the energy that he has. And that is my message today, that God wants you to have the strength. God doesn't want you to be weak. God wants you to be a people that are strong. You know, God looks at us sometimes I imagine God looking at us and say, I wish they knew how much strength is there for them through me. You see, knowing God experientially is like when we have appliances. You can have a very good appliance, maybe a microwave. You can have a stove. You can have a toaster. You can have an iron box. You can have a radio. You can have a TV. You can have your phone. But unless you connect those appliances to the power, those appliances, no matter how big they are useless. They cannot help you. That's why we have to charge our phones. It is plugged into the power. So what it means, it is the same thing. When you know God, you hook yourself with Him. And that is why I tell people, it's good to go to church, because you are going to where God is. You know, it's good to watch programs on the TV. It is okay. But it's not the same like when you go to the place itself, because you plug yourself where the presence of God is. It's just like the children of Israel. When God appeared, He came to the mountain. People had to go near the mountain. But if people stayed in their house, it would be the same. So you need to know God in a personal level. There are dimensions of God that God desires us to know Him. And that is why you see people like Abraham. The beginning of Abraham, he did not know God. But as he continues to know Him, one time he discovers he is Jehovah Jireh. He didn't know Him like that. Jehovah Rapha, He has names. And those names came by experience. And it's good to mention those names when you're praying. It's okay. But I believe God has more names than we read in the Bible. If only we can have an experience with Him. God desires you to know Him in a new way. There is so much that we don't know about God. May you not be satisfied. Even when you read, it's good to read the Bible. I don't want to disqualify, you know, when we read the Bible. We call it logos. But we know, when you know God, you tap not only into logos, but you tap into rhema. That's why the Bible says, man shall not live by bread alone, but by every word that proceeds out of the mouth of God. When you have an experience with God, that is when you hear the rhema word for your life, for your daily rhema word that gives you strength to your spirit. We get the strength by knowing God through His word. That's why even the Bible says faith comes by hearing. The energy called faith comes by hearing, and hearing by the word of God. When you are so close to God, you speak. Anytime God has spoken, he never contradicts his word. Even if God would speak something to you, anything, if you look at his word, it is in line all the time. You see, the Bible says God is watching his word to perform it. He guards his word. He does not go beyond the boundaries of his word. He is bound by his word. That is how powerful the word of God is. And so what we need is to know him. People that know their God, they shall be strong and do exploits. And I want to pray with you today. Do you know God? And if you don't know God, I want to introduce you to him. The very first step of knowing God is by accepting him into your heart. That is the very first step. You start getting the energy by knowing, by receiving him. And even if you are there, you are born again, there are still more steps. Because the Bible says when you get born again, there is the promise of the Holy Spirit. God wants to baptize you with the Holy Spirit. And even when you get baptized with the Holy Spirit, there are more baptisms. You see, John the Baptist says, I baptize you with water. That is one of them. But he said, the one who comes has several other baptisms. He says he'll baptize you with the Holy Spirit and fire. And even after fire, there are more baptisms. And those baptisms, you keep on gaining strength. The way I was last year is not the same way I am. And you will discover as you continue to know God, you overcome challenges. The things that would overcome you before, they don't overcome you. And so I want to pray for you first to receive Jesus. If you are there, you're not born again, you want to receive Jesus, you are saying you want to know him, the very first step is to accept him. And I'll pray for you right now. Are you there? You want to receive Jesus into your heart? I want you to repeat after me. Say, Lord Jesus, I've heard your word, and from today, I want to be that people, that person that is strong and can do exploits. I receive you as my Lord and Savior. Touch me now in the name of Jesus. Fill me with the Holy Spirit that I may live for you and I may serve you. In Jesus' name, amen. Let me pray for you right now. Father, in the name of Jesus, I want to lift those who have prayed that prayer of coming to know you in a personal level. Holy Spirit of God, help them that they will grow in strength, in the knowledge and experience God. Father, I also thank you because I know you care about them. May you be with them and help them. In Jesus' name, amen. Are you there? You have a need. You want us to pray together. You want us to believe God. I believe God is here not just to give you strength, but also to meet you at the very point of your need. Your need could be healing. It could be you also want God to fill you with the Holy Spirit. You want God to give you answers to your questions. Whatever it is, I want to believe God with you. And if you are the one, I want us to pray, believe God with me as I pray this prayer. And God will help you. Pray for yourself for 1 minute. And I'm going to pray for you. Father, we thank you. We bless you. Holy Spirit of God, I pray that you may touch your people. Oh, Holy Spirit. Shalabahasakatas. I pray that, Lord, you may come and meet the need of that person that is sick or has a sick person, maybe a family member, a friend, somebody they know, and they are believing you for them. May you meet them, Lord. Whatever need they have in their life, touch them now. Open your heart completely right now. I feel the power of God here. And I know that power is not just for me. It is for somebody. That confusion, I command it to disappear from off your mind. That oppression and depression to go. In the name of Jesus. Just if you're able to raise your hands, you can. Because I feel the supernatural energy of God coming here. Oh, I release that anointing to you. Anointing that breaks that barrier and that yoke in your life. I command it disappeared in the name of Jesus. By the grace of God, by the power of God, I create that way. I speak favor for those who need favor. I speak healing for those who need healing. Supernatural intervention. Oh, let it happen, Lord. That one that is bound, I pray that they be set free. That one that is in prison and that is wondering what to do, Lord, you are able to solve that issue. You are able to help them. In the name of Jesus, those who need the power of the Holy Ghost, receive the anointing right now, wherever you are. Receive the power. It is falling in this place. Take it in the name of Jesus. Be filled with the Holy Ghost. Be filled with the Holy Ghost. Be set free in the name of Jesus. I set you free wherever you are. And I declare that need is met. Oh, in the name of Jesus. I thank you, Father, for visiting us in this program. And I pray that from today, your people will never be the same. May you remove that burden that has been on the shoulders of that one, that heaviness that has been there. Lord, we remove it in the name of Jesus. We declare they are free. Oh, to the glory and honor of your name. I speak to that condition, whatever they could not do, may they begin. You are there, you could not. There are some things you could not do with your body. I want you to begin by faith, begin walking, begin stretching your hand. That back problem, I command it healed. If you could not bend, I want you to bend and rise up, receive that healing in the name of Jesus. I bind that migraine, that headache. Oh, in the name of Jesus. Holy Ghost, move upon your people. Move all over the place. Thank you, Jesus. Give them direction. The power of God is in the increase. Take it in the name of Jesus. Receive it in the name of Jesus. Thank you for your operation, Lord. Thank you, because the Bible says your word will not return to you void, but it will accomplish what you have sent it forth to accomplish. We open our hearts to you, Lord. Have your way, have your way, have your way. Tell the Lord to have his way. Tell the Lord to have his way. In the name of Jesus. Thank you, Lord, for hearing our prayers. And I believe you have answered. Just tell the Lord, thank you. I'm telling you, I'm feeling the power of God all over this place. Tell the Lord, thank you, thank you, thank you. Thank God for what you're believing God for, and it shall be done. Tell the Lord, thank you, thank you, thank you. In Jesus' mighty and holy name. In Jesus' mighty and holy name we pray. Amen and amen. God bless you. God bless you. I believe the Lord has ministered to you. I felt the power of God move. Please, the announcer will give you our number. Call us. We want to hear what God has done. We want, if God has healed you, whatever what you are going through, God touched you, please let us know for the glory of God. Yes, may the Lord bless you until next week on Thursday. May the Lord bless you. Shalom, shalom.
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